0: Ishpeming Marquette. 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
3: Partly cloudy tonight with a low of 58. Northwesterly winds around 5 miles per hour. Slight chance of rain showers tomorrow. Daytime highs approaching 84. A blend of clouds and sun. Chance for storms tomorrow night. Lulls up a lot around 67. Highs around 84 Monday with thunderstorms likely. Slight chance of rain showers 73 on Tuesday. For Rockin' Eagle 98.7, I'm Eagle Radio staff meteorologist Laura Lockwood. Right now, 70.
4: 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Lloyd.

We begin hour number three of the L.A. Lloyd Rock 30 with a Perfect Circle in Starless, and they move into the top 10 from 12 to 10. Always going to be good when you get Billy Howardell on guitar and, of course, Maynard James Keenan on vocals right there. That definitely's got the vibe of a number one song for sure. So we got a new artist co-hosting the Rock 30 today. His name is Ryan Purds. We've already played two songs from his album called Can't Cry, which will be coming out on August 14th. And you know what? We may just have time to play another song from Ryan coming up later on this hour. In fact, I can guarantee you we will. And we'll talk more to Ryan, but first we got to bring on the warning for you right now. No movement at number 9. This is Kerosene on the Rock 30.

0: Logan just reminded me that we've never had the warning co-host The Rock 30, and I think I know why he wants to get him on here, Logan. I know what your thoughts are, man, and I totally understand where you're coming from. They are amazing. Number 9, The Warning, coming in with Kerosene for you right there on The Rock 30. Counting them down with Ryan Purge today. The album is called Can't Cry, and it's coming out on August 14th from you. And before anyone hears a record, you know, sometimes the album title is usually their first invitation into that artist's world. So have there ever been any album titles over the years that's grabbed your attention before you'd even heard a note or a song on the album? And maybe what do you hope the title Can't Cry from You says to someone before they hear that very first song?
1: The Chili Peppers always have cool.
0: Yeah.
1: You know, Stadium Arcadium.
0: Right. Mother's Milk. Yeah, I get you.
1: No, I like the Chili Peppers stuff. I love Anthony Kiedis's poetry and ideas, how it's random, but random, you can place it into whatever meeting you like.
0: Yeah.
1: That's what is so special about 90s grunge, like, and like Bush's lyrics too and stuff like that. It's so random and abstract that you can place it wherever you want in your mind, and you can make it something way cooler. I don't even know what Stadium Arcadium means, but looks cool.
0: Yeah.
1: I don't know, it sounds cool. I could think of something. I don't know if it means anything, but that's what's so special about music and, like, you know, 90s rock and stuff like that. You can put it up to your own meaning. But yeah, Can't Cry, it's a lyric from Heavy Eyes. You know, what's the point of a tear when you can't cry? Like, we live life and we make so many mistakes and everything, and you can't cry all the time. But, you know, it can't rain all the time either. One of my favorite lines from the Crow movie. Life isn't just linear, it's ups and downs, and you gotta smile with dirt in your teeth a lot. It's the weight of the world is so heavy, but you know, you can't show it all the time. And I think that's what this album shows, that you know, these lyrics are for you to remember when, in those moments when you can't cry or you're not allowed to, and you gotta just put on a brave face and move on.
0: Well, if this will help you any at all with Stadium Arcadium, when that album first came out and the tour kicked off, I was working at a radio station in San Antonio, and they were playing an arena that was around, I don't know, 15, 16,000. So we had 5 people that got down to the finalists, and they had to literally sit in every seat in the entire stadium. And before the winner was picked, whoever did it first got the tickets and the big VIP treatment. So if anything could put it into perspective, you can always remember that little story there for what maybe Stadium Arcadium means.
1: Nice. That's awesome.
0: So there you go. A little trip down memory lane and Stadium Arcadium and some poor 5 people who put their butt in every seat at the Frostbank Center in San Antonio many years ago. Beartooth right now doing all right with this one, but no movement. Number 8, here's Free on The Rock 30.
2: Got the world in my hands, never felt so alone. Yeah.

I have to say that Caleb Shomo from Beartooth seems to be more at ease with his personal self these days, as he came out and said, hey, this is who I am, accept it, and I hope you love my music. I hope you'll keep coming out to my shows, because Beartooth definitely brings it when they are doing it live. That song is Free, and it is coming in at number 8. And I have to say that Black Label Society has probably got one of the biggest hits they've had in a long time with their latest For You Now. Coming in at number 7, it is Broken and Blind on the Rock 30.

0: Zakk Wylde is definitely one of those rare guitarists that you instantly recognize it when you hear the sound alone and Black Label Society coming in at number 7 with Broken and Blind. Now, when we come back, our guest co-host Ryan Purge, we're going to continue our conversation with him. He's got a great story about the first guitar he ever got at a young age that was given to him by his brother, which definitely put his career path in motion to get him where he's at today.
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14: 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Lloyd's Rock 30, where rock royalty speaks.
0: About the middle of May, we started a new path for the L.A. Lloyd Rock 30, not only giving you great radio shows here on this awesome radio station, but hey, we wanted to be with you every day of the week and not just one day, so we created Rock 30 TV. And from that, you get reels from us on Instagram and Facebook and TikTok, so you definitely will know more insights about the guests we have on the Rock 30. Now, Now, we'd love for you to subscribe to Rock 30 TV. 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And when you get there, you'll see videos from Evanescence, Shinedown, and Spencer Charnas from Ice Nine Kills, Tyler Connolly from Theory of a Dead Man. And we'll even have our guests that we've got on here today, Ryan Purge, for you. And that'll be there available for you on Monday. Rock 30 TV, now on YouTube. Go there and subscribe and enjoy those awesome videos. As we give you one from Architects Now, this is Broken Mirror. They slip one, though, 5-6. Something

0: Broken Mirror. Broken Mirror, that is Architects dropping 5 to 6 on the Rock 30 as we get closer to number one. And I will tell you, we've got a new number one for you later on today. So the anticipation is definitely building as we get there with Ryan Purge co-hosting the Rock 30 for his first time. We've been playing a lot of your music today, played on a Ovation guitar that was given to you when you were 10 years old by your brother. Cool story, too. So what does he think today, you know, knowing that that one birthday gift when you were 10 years old, many years ago, kind of helped set you on the path that you're on now?
1: I guess he never really talked about it. My other brother does that. He did the album cover painting. So, nice. You know, I stick with my family through and through, you know. They'll always have my back, and I'll always have theirs, of course. My brothers have always been there for me, which is amazing. Most people can't say that, so I'm blessed with a great family for sure. But yeah, that was really cool because, you know, my family didn't have a lot of money growing up. So my brother was working at a t-shirt factory, and he just, like, for my birthday bought me, you know, a not so cheap guitar, which was really amazing. And I just stuck with it.
0: And good thing you did, man, because you sound amazing. And you know what? I want to play another song from Ryan right now, if that's okay with you. It is from the new album Can't Cry, available to you on August 14th. And this one is called Temporary, a Rock 30 Extra.

0: Breaking Benjamin cracks the top five with Something Wicked, moving up 6 to 5. And when we come back, we'll have more with Ryan Purz, who is a label mate now on Big Machine Records with Daughtry. And they are going to be on tour. We'll talk about the Daughtry connection for you with Ryan right after this.
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20: Coming up this fall, our guest co-host Ryan Purge is going to be opening up for Daughtry's 20 Years Unplugged Tour. And about 20 years ago, Ryan, you know, Chris introduced himself to a lot of rock fans right here on the same radio show with the L.A. Lloyd Rock 30. And as you're getting ready to release your own debut album, is there anything about the career that Chris has built that kind of makes you think, you know what, I'd love to be saying that same thing 20 years from now myself?
21: I really did love that first album that came out. I used to listen to it all the time growing up, obviously, with, you know, the American Idol record, but he's much more than that now, obviously. But yeah, being yourself, and he never steered away from his hard rock vocals, even if the music did get a little poppier or whatever, he stayed true to his vocals, and that's awesome. He knows how to take care of his vocals too, which is awesome. He's been around for 20 years, his vocals still sound the same, if not better now. I don't know, maybe like guys like Chris Cornell and like that, as they get older, their voice, if you protect your voice and everything, it can benefit you.
20: Well, that's interesting you bring that up, because I agree with you. And another point about Chris is he just seems so happy being at the place he's at, because, you know, we're both from North Carolina and we talked about our history, and you did just like always loving rock and roll, man. And it seems like he's finally got to that point and protecting his voice. You know, he's explained to me, you know, not only does he work out physically, but, you know, the voice is a muscle, man. I mean, and obviously you're coming up on that big tour. Do you do vocal exercises, or what do you want to do to, you know, keep those vocals as solid as they are, you know, 25, 30 years from now?
21: Yeah, I have a vocal coach. You know, there's a bunch of different approaches you can go to it. It's all about not overstraining your voice and everything, doing it in a healthy way, and warming up, you know, and warming down as well. Mm-hmm. It's tough. You're so busy when you're playing shows, it's tough to actually do that, but it's really important that you do. It's like your voice is an instrument itself, but also it's like working out. You got to exercise it. You're training yourself, basically, just like working out.
20: Yeah, man, and it must be working for you, because them pipes you got is that deep voice, man. I love the way you talk. I love the way you sing. Ryan Purge rocking with us, and now a former number one from Amy Lee and Evanescence. Who will you follow coming in at 4?

0: Ooh, Ice Nine Kills featuring McKenna Grace, Twisting the Knife, dropping from the top spot 1 to 3. A new number one song awaits you next on The Rock 30.
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0: 30 chart toppers, one epic host. L.A. Lloyd's Rock 30.
1: So, what do you think? You've got to know Ryan Purge a little bit better today on the Rock 30 as we've talked about his history and what's coming up in the future. And I got to ask you, Ryan, when someone hears your new album, Can't Cry, when it's available on August 14th, and they listen to it all the way through for the very first time, what is the one thing you hope that they understand about Ryan Purge after listening to it?
2: I hope they listen to it and just think, wow, I haven't heard music like this since, you know, the 90s or something like that.
1: Yeah.
2: That would be cool. I mean, I love early 2000s rock too. I really love the Chili Peppers and everything, but I hope people can put me up there with the legends.
1: Hey, you know what, man? Anything's possible in the music industry, and I love the way you're putting it out there into the universe, my friend. All right, let's get on number two right now, up from three, Five Finger Death Punch. Here's Eye of the Storm on the Rock 30.
3: Oh, fuck!

There was definitely quite the battle behind Ice Nine Kills when they were at number one last week between Five Finger Death Punch and 3 Days Grace. Five Finger Death Punch moving into the number two spot right there with Eye of the Storm. But I have a feeling that the guys in 3 Days Grace said, you know what? If we're going to hit number one, we better do it this week because Five Finger Death Punch is definitely coming on strong. So, hey, a big congratulations to 3 Days Grace. It is their first week at number one. Don't want to go home tonight on The Rock 30.

0: It always makes me feel good to say we have a new number one song on the L.A. Lloyd Rock 30, and it belongs to 3 Days Grace, moving up 2-1. Don't Want to Go Home Tonight on their album Alien Nation. Well, let's reflect. We've got to know a new artist today by the name of Ryan Purge. It always gives me a thrill bringing up-and-coming artists on here, man, and I think you got a huge future ahead of you. Can't wait to see you on tour with Daughtry coming up this fall on his big 20-year Unplugged tour. Man, that's going to be pretty wild. So don't forget, pre-order Ryan's album. It's called Can't Cry. It will be available for you on August 14th. And I'll see you on the road down in San Antonio, man.
1: Awesome. Thanks for having me. All and right. For sure, I'll see you there.
0: All right, my friend. Take care. We'll see you soon.
1: Thank you, man.
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2: Partly cloudy tonight, lows around 58. Winds out of the northwest around 5 miles per hour. Slight chance for showers, tomorrow 84. Sunshine mixed with clouds at times. Partly cloudy tomorrow night. Chance of thunderstorms, lows dip down to about 67. Mid-80s, Monday, with a chance for storms. Much cooler, Tuesday, with highs in the low 70s, and showers possible. For the Rockin' Eagle, 98.7. I'm Eagle Radio staff meteorologist Laura Lockwood. Right now, 64.
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2: Partly cloudy tonight, lows around 58. Winds out of the northwest, around 5 miles per hour. Slight chance for showers, tomorrow 84. Sunshine mixed with clouds at times. Partly cloudy tomorrow night. Chance of thunderstorms, lows dip down to about 67. Mid-80s, Monday, with a chance for storms. Much cooler, Tuesday, with highs in the low 70s, and showers possible. For the Rockin' Eagle, 98.7. 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
2: Partly cloudy tonight, lows around 58. Winds out of the northwest, around 5 miles per hour. Slight chance for showers, tomorrow 84. Sunshine mixed with clouds at times. Partly cloudy tomorrow night. Chance of thunderstorms, lows dip down to about 67. Mid-80s, Monday, with a chance for storms. Much cooler, Tuesday, with highs in the low 70s, and showers possible. For the Rockin' Eagle, 98.7. I'm Eagle Radio staff meteorologist Laura Lockwood. Right now, it's 61 degrees.
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0: Tomorrow, 84. Sunshine mixed with clouds at times. Partly cloudy tomorrow night. Chance of thunderstorms. Lows dip down to about 67. Mid-80s Monday with a chance for storms. Much cooler Tuesday with highs in the low 70s. And showers possible. For the Rock and Eagle, 98.7. I'm Eagle Radio staff meteorologist Laura Lockwood. Right now, it's 61 degrees.
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2: Partly cloudy tonight, lows around 58. Winds out of the northwest, around 5 miles per hour. Slight chance for showers, tomorrow 84. Sunshine mixed with clouds at times. Partly cloudy tomorrow night. Chance of thunderstorms, lows dip down to about 67. Mid-80s, Monday, with a chance for storms. Much cooler, Tuesday, with highs in the low 70s, and showers possible. For the Rockin' Eagle, 98.7. I'm Eagle Radio staff meteorologist Laura Lockwood. Currently, it's 59 degrees.
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1: Partly cloudy. Tonight, lows around 58. Winds out of the northwest, around 5 miles per hour. Slight chance for showers. Tomorrow, 84. Sunshine mixed with clouds at times. Partly cloudy. Tomorrow night, chance of thunderstorms. Lows dip down to about 67. Mid-80s, Monday, with a chance for storms. Much cooler, Tuesday, with highs in the low 70s. And showers possible. For the Rockin' Eagle, 98.7. I'm Eagle Radio staff meteorologist Laura Lockwood. Currently, it's 59 degrees.
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2: Partly cloudy overnight with a low of 58. Southwest winds around 5 miles per hour. Partly cloudy Sunday, slight chance of rain showers, high of 84. Chance of thunderstorms Sunday night, lows dip down to about 67, partly cloudy. Mid-80s Monday with a chance for storms, much cooler Tuesday with highs in the low 70s and showers. For Rockin' Eagle 98.7, I'm Eagle Radio staff meteorologist Laura Lockwood. Currently 59.
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0: it's Mitch Bolo. 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
3: Partly cloudy overnight with a low of 58. Southwest winds around 5 miles per hour. Partly cloudy Sunday, slight chance of rain showers, high of 84. Chance of thunderstorms Sunday night, lows dip down to about 67, partly cloudy. Mid-80s Monday with a chance for storms. Much cooler Tuesday with highs in the low 70s and showers. For Rockin' Eagle 98.7, I'm Eagle Radio, staff meteorologist Laura Lockwood. 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

0: 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You wanna know what Zeus said to Narcissist? You better.
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3: Partly cloudy skies. Overnight, lows around 57. Winds out of the southwest, around 5 miles per hour. Slight chance of rain showers. Sunday, 84. Chance for storms. Sunday night, lows around 67. High temperatures reaching up to 84 Monday, with a chance for storms. Slight chance for showers. 73 on Tuesday. For the Rockin' Eagle, 98.7. I'm Eagle Radio Staff Meteorologist Laura Lockwood. Currently, it's 59 degrees.
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2: Partly cloudy skies, overnight lows around 57. Winds out of the southwest, around 5 miles per hour. Slight chance of rain showers, Sunday, 84. Chance for storms, Sunday night, lows around 67. High temperatures reaching up to 84 Monday with a chance for storms. Slight chance for showers, 73 on Tuesday. For the Rockin' Eagle, 98.7. I'm Eagle Radio staff meteorologist Laura Lockwood. Currently, it's 59 degrees.

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2: Partly cloudy skies, overnight lows around 57. Winds out of the southwest, around 5 miles per hour. Slight chance of rain showers, Sunday, 84. Chance for storms, Sunday night, lows around 67. High temperatures reaching up to 84 Monday with a chance for storms. Slight chance for showers, 73 on Tuesday. For the Rockin' Eagle, 98.7. 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
2: Partly cloudy skies, overnight lows around 57. Winds out of the southwest, around 5 miles per hour. Slight chance of rain showers, Sunday, 84. Chance for storms, Sunday night, lows around 67. High temperatures reaching up to 84 Monday with a chance for storms. Slight chance for showers, 73 on Tuesday. For the Rockin' Eagle, 98.7. 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
2: Lows dip down to about 58 overnight under partly cloudy skies. Southerly winds around 5 miles per hour. A blend of clouds and sun. Sunday, slight chance of rain showers. Daytime highs approaching 84. Lows around 67. Sunday night, chance for storms. High of 84 Monday with a chance for storms. Slight chance of rain showers. 73 on Tuesday. For the Rockin' Eagle, 98.7. I'm Eagle Radio Staff Meteorologist Laura Lockwood. Currently, it's 55 degrees.
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3: Lows dip down to about 58 overnight under partly cloudy skies. Southerly winds around 5 miles per hour. A blend of clouds and sun. Sunday, slight chance of rain showers. Daytime highs approaching 84. Lows around 67. Sunday night, chance for storms. High of 84 Monday with a chance for storms. Slight chance of rain showers, 73 on Tuesday. For the Rockin' Eagle, 98.7. I'm Eagle Radio Staff Meteorologist Laura Lockwood. Currently, it's 55 degrees.

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1: 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That's the best part.
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2: Lows are on 57 overnight under partly cloudy skies. Southerly winds around 5 miles per hour. Sunday, 83. Chance for storms, Sunday night, lows level off around 67, mainly cloudy skies expected. Daytime highs approaching 85 Monday with a chance of thunderstorms, slight chance of rain showers, 71 on Tuesday. For the Rockin' Eagle, 98.7, I'm Eagle Radio staff meteorologist Laura Lockwood. Right now, 57.
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5: Lows around 57 overnight under partly cloudy skies. Southerly winds around 5 miles per hour. Sunday, 83. Chance for storms. Sunday night, lows level off around 67. Mainly cloudy skies expected. Daytime highs approaching 85 Monday with a chance of thunderstorms. Slight chance of rain showers, 71 on Tuesday. For the Rockin' Eagle, 98.7. I'm Eagle Radio staff meteorologist Laura Lockwood. Right now, 57.

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We're the UP's rock. 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
2: High of 83 today, under partly cloudy skies, southwest winds 5 to 10 miles per hour. Lows dip down to about 67 tonight, chance for storms. More clouds than sun tomorrow, chance of thunderstorms, high temperatures reach up to 85. Slight chance for showers, Tuesday, high of 71, 76, sunny skies, Wednesday. For the Rockin' Eagle, 98.7, I'm Eagle Radio Staff Meteorologist Laura Lockwood. 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
4: High of 83 today, under partly cloudy skies, southwest winds 5 to 10 miles per hour. Lows dip down to about 67 tonight, chance for storms. More clouds than sun tomorrow, chance of thunderstorms, high temperatures reach up to 85. Slight chance for showers, Tuesday, high of 71, 76, sunny skies, Wednesday. For the Rockin' Eagle, 98.7, I'm Eagle Radio Staff Meteorologist Laura Lockwood. 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

0: High of 83 today, under partly cloudy skies, southwest winds 5 to 10 miles per hour. Lows dip down to about 67 tonight, chance for storms. More clouds than sun tomorrow, chance of thunderstorms, high temperatures reach up to 85. Slight chance for showers, Tuesday, high of 71, 76, sunny skies, Wednesday. For the Rockin' Eagle, 98.7, I'm Eagle Radio Staff Meteorologist Laura Lockwood. Currently, it's 54 degrees.
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4: One of the most prominent figures in Ojibwe history is Chief Pontiac. Born around 1720 near present-day Detroit, Michigan, Pontiac was a courageous and skilled leader who played a crucial role in resisting European colonization during the 18th century. Chief Pontiac is renowned for his role in organizing an alliance of Native American tribes known as Pontiac's Rebellion. In 1763, he led a coordinated uprising against the British occupation of the Great Lakes region, seeking to preserve Ojibwe lands and sovereignty. Under Pontiac's leadership, the alliance successfully captured several British forts and inflicted heavy losses on their forces. Pontiac's Rebellion had a significant impact on the course of North American history. It inspired other indigenous nations to resist European colonization and played a role in shaping future diplomatic relations between Native Americans and European powers. Chief Pontiac's legacy as a formidable military strategist, diplomat, and defender of indigenous rights endures to this day. His courageous actions and leadership continue to inspire generations, emphasizing the resilience and determination of the Ojibwe people in the face of adversity.
2: This has been another Native History Minute brought to you by the Ojibwa Casinos of Barriga and Marquette.
5: Ready for powwow? KBIC's 48th annual powwow is coming up next weekend at the Ojibwa Campground in Barriga. Grand entries are Friday at 7, Saturday at 1 and 7, and the final grand entry is Sunday at noon. Joel Surrett and John Teller Jr. will be the MCs with host drum Summer Cloud. Jump in during the intertribal dance, see the women's jingle, men's woodland, girls jingle ages 6 to 17, and boys woodland ages 6 to 17. The head veteran is Lawrence Williams. There will be food and craft booths through Vendor Alley, plus the pop-up specials and the two-step competition next Saturday at 11 p.m. The KBIC powwow is next weekend.
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9: High of 83 today, under partly cloudy skies, southwest winds 5 to 10 miles per hour. Lows dip down to about 67 tonight, chance for storms. More clouds than sun tomorrow, chance of thunderstorms, high temperatures reach up to 85. Slight chance for showers, Tuesday, high of 71, 76, sunny skies, Wednesday. For the Rockin' Eagle, 98.7, I'm Eagle Radio Staff Meteorologist Laura Lockwood. Currently, it's 54 degrees.
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0: Lots of sunshine today with highs around 83. Winds out of the southwest, 5 to 10 miles per hour. Chance of thunderstorms tonight. Lows dip down to about 67. Mainly cloudy skies expected. High of 85. Tomorrow, chance for storms. Low 70s Tuesday with a slight chance of rain showers. Mid 70s Wednesday. For the Rockin' Eagle, 98.7. I'm Eagle Radio staff meteorologist Laura Lockwood. Right now, 53.
1: 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Behold, the end is near. We'll be back after these messages.

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2: Ready for powwow? 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Grand entries are Friday at 7, Saturday at 1 and 7, and the final grand entry is Sunday at noon. Joel Surrett and John Teller Jr. will be the MCs with host drum Summer Cloud. Jump in during the intertribal dance, see the women's jingle, men's woodland, girls' jingle ages 6 to 17, and boys' woodland ages 6 to 17. The head veteran is Lawrence Williams. There will be food and craft booths through Vendor Alley, plus the pop-up specials and the two-step competition next Saturday at 11 p.m. The KBIC powwow is next weekend.
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5: Lots of sunshine today with highs around 83. Winds out of the southwest, 5 to 10 miles per hour. Chance of thunderstorms tonight. Lows dip down to about 67. Mainly cloudy skies expected. High of 85 tomorrow. Chance for storms. Low 70s Tuesday with a slight chance of rain showers. Mid 70s Wednesday. For the Rockin' Eagle, 98.7. I'm Eagle Radio staff meteorologist Laura Lockwood. Right now, 53.
0: 4 out of 5 rappers admit our music is better than theirs.
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4: 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This message is brought to you by the Keweenaw Bay Ojibwa Community College. 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

0: Mainly sunny today with a high of 83. Winds out of the southwest, 5 to 10 miles per hour. Chance for storms tonight. Lows dip down to about 67. Mainly cloudy skies. Chance of thunderstorms tomorrow. High temperatures reach up to 85. More clouds than sun. High of 71 Tuesday with a slight chance of rain showers. 71 Wednesday. For Rockin' Eagle 98.7, I'm Eagle Radio staff meteorologist Laura Lockwood. Right now, it's 57 degrees.
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4: Ready for powwow? KBIC's 48th annual powwow is coming up next weekend at the Ojibwa Campground in Barragan. Grand entries are Friday at 7, Saturday at 1 and 7, and the final grand entry is Sunday at noon. Joel Surrett and John Teller Jr. will be the MCs with host drum Summer Cloud. Jump in during the intertribal dance, see the women's jingle, men's woodland, girls' jingle ages 6 to 17, and boys' woodland ages 6 to 17. The head veteran is Lawrence Williams. 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
7: Mainly sunny today with a high of 83. Winds out of the southwest, 5 to 10 miles per hour. Chance for storms tonight. Lows dip down to about 67. Mainly cloudy skies. Chance of thunderstorms tomorrow. High temperatures reach up to 85. More clouds than sun. High of 71 Tuesday with a slight chance of rain showers. 71 Wednesday. For Rockin' Eagle 98.7, I'm Eagle Radio staff meteorologist Laura Lockwood. Right now, it's 57 degrees.
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2: Mainly sunny today with a high of 83. Winds out of the southwest, 5 to 10 miles per hour. Chance for storms tonight. Lows dip down to about 67. Mainly cloudy skies. Chance of thunderstorms tomorrow. High temperatures reach up to 85. More clouds than sun. High of 71 Tuesday with a slight chance of rain showers. 71 Wednesday. For Rockin' Eagle 98.7, I'm Eagle Radio staff meteorologist Laura Lockwood. Currently, it's 61 degrees.
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2: Ready for powwow? KBIC's 48th annual powwow is coming up next weekend at the Ojibwe Campground in Barragan. Grand entries are Friday at 7, Saturday at 1 and 7, and the final grand entry is Sunday at noon. Joel Surrett and John Teller Jr. will be the MCs with host drum Summer Cloud. Jump in during the intertribal dance, see the women's jingle, men's woodland, girls' jingle ages 6 to 17, and boys' woodland ages 6 to 17. The head veteran is Lawrence Williams. 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
7: Mainly sunny today with a high of 83. Winds out of the southwest, 5 to 10 miles per hour. Chance for storms tonight. Lows dip down to about 67. Mainly cloudy skies. Chance of thunderstorms tomorrow. High temperatures reach up to 85. More clouds than sun. High of 71 Tuesday, with a slight chance of rain showers, 71 Wednesday. For Rockin' Eagle 98.7, I'm Eagle Radio staff meteorologist Laura Lockwood. Currently, it's 61 degrees.
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Houghton's rock? 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We're the UP's rock. 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
2: Mainly sunny today with a high of 83. Winds out of the southwest, 5 to 10 miles per hour. Chance for storms tonight. Lows dip down to about 67. Mainly cloudy skies. Chance of thunderstorms tomorrow. High temperatures reach up to 85. More clouds than sun. High of 71 Tuesday with a slight chance of rain showers. 71 Wednesday. For Rockin' Eagle 98.7, I'm Eagle Radio staff meteorologist Laura Lockwood. Currently 63.
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3: Mainly sunny today with a high of 83. Winds out of the southwest, 5 to 10 miles per hour. Chance for storms tonight. Lows dip down to about 67. Mainly cloudy skies. Chance of thunderstorms tomorrow. High temperatures reach up to 85. More clouds than sun. High of 71 Tuesday with a slight chance of rain showers. 71 Wednesday. For Rockin' Eagle 98.7, I'm Eagle Radio staff meteorologist Laura Lockwood. 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
1: 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Rockin' Eagle. In your car, in the office, or with your brother's girlfriend. Oh. Hey, we're just doing our job. The Rockin' Eagle.

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2: Mainly sunny today with a high of 83. Winds out of the southwest, 5 to 10 miles per hour. Chance for storms tonight. Lows dip down to about 67. Mainly cloudy skies. Chance of thunderstorms tomorrow. High temperatures reach up to 85. More clouds than sun. High of 71 Tuesday with a slight chance of rain showers. 71 Wednesday. For Rockin' Eagle 98.7, I'm Eagle Radio staff meteorologist Laura Lockwood. Right now, 72.
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1: Ready for powwow? 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Grand entries are Friday at 7, Saturday at 1 and 7, and the final grand entry is Sunday at noon. Joel Surrett and John Teller Jr. will be the MCs with host drum Summer Cloud. 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The head veteran is Lawrence Williams. 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
5: Mainly sunny today with a high of 83. Winds out of the southwest, 5 to 10 miles per hour. Chance for storms tonight, lows dip down to about 67, mainly cloudy skies. Chance of thunderstorms tomorrow, high temperatures reach up to 85, more clouds than sun. High of 71 Tuesday, with a slight chance of rain showers, 71 Wednesday. For Rockin' Eagle 98.7, I'm Eagle Radio staff meteorologist Laura Lockwood. 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
2: Highs level off around 83 this afternoon. Under mainly sunny skies, winds out of the west, 8 to 15 miles per hour. Mainly cloudy skies expected tonight. Chance of thunderstorms, lows level off around 67. Mainly cloudy tomorrow. Chance for storms, highs around 85. Slight chance for showers, Tuesday, with highs in the low 70s. Clear skies, Wednesday. For the Rockin' Eagle, 98.7. I'm Eagle Radio Staff Meteorologist Laura Lockwood. 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
7: Highs level off around 83 this afternoon. Under mainly sunny skies, winds out of the west, 8 to 15 miles per hour. Mainly cloudy skies expected tonight. Chance of thunderstorms, lows level off around 67. Mainly cloudy tomorrow. Chance for storms, highs around 85. Slight chance for showers Tuesday with highs in the low 70s. Clear skies Wednesday. For the Rockin' Eagle, 98.7. I'm Eagle Radio Staff Meteorologist Laura Lockwood. 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
1: Ready for powwow? KBIC's 48th annual powwow is coming up next weekend at the Ojibwa Campground in Barragan. Grand entries are Friday at 7, Saturday at 1 and 7, and the final grand entry is Sunday at noon. Joel Surrett and John Teller Jr. will be the MCs with host drum Summer Cloud. Jump in during the intertribal dance, see the women's jingle, men's woodland, girls' jingle ages 6 to 17, and boys' woodland ages 6 to 17. The head veteran is Lawrence Williams. 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
2: Highs level off around 83 this afternoon. Under mainly sunny skies, winds out of the west, 8 to 15 miles per hour. Mainly cloudy skies expected tonight. Chance of thunderstorms, lows level off around 67. Mainly cloudy tomorrow. Chance for storms, highs around 85. Slight chance for showers Tuesday with highs in the low 70s. Clear skies Wednesday. For the Rockin' Eagle, 98.7. 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
7: Highs level off around 83 this afternoon. Under mainly sunny skies, winds out of the west, 8 to 15 miles per hour. Mainly cloudy skies expected tonight. Chance of thunderstorms, lows level off around 67. Mainly cloudy tomorrow. Chance for storms, highs around 85. Slight chance for showers, Tuesday, with highs in the low 70s. Clear skies, Wednesday. 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
2: Highs level off around 83 this afternoon. Under mainly sunny skies, winds out of the west, 8 to 15 miles per hour. Mainly cloudy skies expected tonight. Chance of thunderstorms, lulls up aloft around 67. Mainly cloudy tomorrow. Chance for storms, highs around 85. Slight chance for showers Tuesday with highs in the low 70s. Clear skies Wednesday. For the Rockin' Eagle, 98.7. I'm Eagle Radio Staff Meteorologist Laura Lockwood. Currently, it's 79 degrees.
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8: Highs level off around 83 this afternoon. Under mainly sunny skies, winds out of the west, 8 to 15 miles per hour. Mainly cloudy skies expected tonight. Chance of thunderstorms, lows level off around 67. Mainly cloudy tomorrow. Chance for storms, highs around 85. Slight chance for showers Tuesday with highs in the low 70s. Clear skies Wednesday. For the Rockin' Eagle, 98.7. I'm Eagle Radio Staff Meteorologist Laura Lockwood. Currently, it's 79 degrees.
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3: Ready for powwow? 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Joel Surrett and John Teller Jr. will be the MCs with host drum Summer Cloud. 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
2: Highs level off around 83 this afternoon. Under mainly sunny skies, winds out of the west, 8 to 15 miles per hour. Mainly cloudy skies expected tonight. Chance of thunderstorms, lows level off around 67. Mainly cloudy tomorrow. Chance for storms, highs around 85. Slight chance for showers Tuesday with highs in the low 70s. Clear skies Wednesday. For the Rockin' Eagle, 98.7. 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
7: Highs level off around 83 this afternoon. Under mainly sunny skies, winds out of the west, 8 to 15 miles per hour. Mainly cloudy skies expected tonight. Chance of thunderstorms, lows level off around 67. Mainly cloudy tomorrow. Chance for storms, highs around 85. Slight chance for showers Tuesday with highs in the low 70s. Clear skies Wednesday. For the Rockin' Eagle, 98.7. 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
2: Chance of thunderstorms tonight. Otherwise, mainly cloudy skies expected. Lows dip down to about 66. Winds out of the south, 5 to 10 miles per hour. Sunshine mixed with clouds at times. Tomorrow, thunderstorms likely. Daytime highs approaching 85. Partly cloudy skies tomorrow night. Chance of thunderstorms. Lows dip down to about 59. For the Rock and Eagle, 98.7. I'm Eagle Radio staff meteorologist Laura Lockwood. Currently, it's 81 degrees.
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7: Chance of thunderstorms tonight. Otherwise, mainly cloudy skies expected. Lows dip down to about 66. Winds out of the south, 5 to 10 miles per hour. Sunshine mixed with clouds at times. Tomorrow, thunderstorms likely. Daytime highs approaching 85. Partly cloudy skies tomorrow night. Chance of thunderstorms. Lows dip down to about 59. For the Rock and Eagle, 98.7. I'm Eagle Radio staff meteorologist Laura Lockwood. Currently, it's 81 degrees.
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2: Mainly cloudy skies expected tonight with a chance of thunderstorms. Lows dip down to about 66. Winds out of the south, 5 to 10 miles per hour. Sunshine mixed with clouds at times. Tomorrow, severe thunderstorms likely. Daytime highs approaching 85. Chance of rain tomorrow night. Lows dip down to about 59. Partly cloudy skies. For the Rock and Eagle, 98.7. I'm Eagle Radio staff meteorologist Laura Lockwood. Currently 82.
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9: Mainly cloudy skies expected tonight with a chance of thunderstorms. Lows dip down to about 66. Winds out of the south, 5 to 10 miles per hour. Sunshine mixed with clouds at times. Tomorrow, severe thunderstorms likely. Daytime highs approaching 85. Chance of rain tomorrow night. Lows dip down to about 59. Partly cloudy skies. For the Rockin' Eagle, 98.7. I'm Eagle Radio staff meteorologist Laura Lockwood. Currently 82.
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2: Cora Reynolds Anderson was born April 10, 1882, in Lawrence, Michigan. Of English, French, and Anishinaabe descent, she was part of the first graduating class of Lawrence High School, building a life centered on service and community. In 1924, she made history. Running as a Republican in Iron County, she was elected to the Michigan House of Representatives without opposition, becoming the first woman and first Native American to serve in the state legislature. She was sworn in on January 7, 1925. During her time in office, Anderson played key roles on several committees, including agriculture, education, and insurance. And she chaired a committee focused on the Industrial School for Girls in Adrian. Beyond her legislative work, she encouraged other women to step into public service, helping open doors for those who would follow. Although she was not reelected in 1926, her impact never faded. She passed away in 1950, but her legacy continues through a Michigan House office building bearing her name, her induction into the Michigan Women's Hall of Fame, and a post office in Barriga County dedicated in her honor. Cora Reynolds Anderson remains a powerful example of leadership, representation, and progress.
0: This has been another Native History Minute brought to you by the Ojibwa Casinos of Barriga and Marquette.
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2: Mainly cloudy skies expected tonight with a chance of thunderstorms. Lows dip down to about 66. Winds out of the south, 5 to 10 miles per hour. Sunshine mixed with clouds at times. Tomorrow, severe thunderstorms likely. Daytime highs approaching 85. Chance of rain tomorrow night. Lows dip down to about 59. Partly cloudy skies. For the Rock and Eagle, 98.7. I'm Eagle Radio staff meteorologist Laura Lockwood. Currently 82.
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7: Mainly cloudy skies expected tonight with a chance of thunderstorms. Lows dip down to about 66. Winds out of the south, 5 to 10 miles per hour. Sunshine mixed with clouds at times. Tomorrow, severe thunderstorms likely. Daytime highs approaching 85. Chance of rain tomorrow night. Lows dip down to about 59. Partly cloudy skies. For the Rock and Eagle, 98.7. I'm Eagle Radio staff meteorologist Laura Lockwood. Currently 82.
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2: Mainly cloudy skies expected tonight with a chance of thunderstorms. Lows dip down to about 66. Winds out of the south, 5 to 10 miles per hour. Sunshine mixed with clouds at times. Tomorrow, severe thunderstorms likely. Daytime highs approaching 85. Chance of rain tomorrow night. Lows dip down to about 59. Partly cloudy skies. For the Rockin' Eagle, 98.7. I'm Eagle Radio staff meteorologist Laura Lockwood. Right now, it's 81 degrees.
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2: Mainly cloudy skies expected tonight with a chance of thunderstorms. Lows dip down to about 66. Winds out of the south, 5 to 10 miles per hour. Sunshine mixed with clouds at times. Tomorrow, severe thunderstorms likely. Daytime highs approaching 85. Chance of rain tomorrow night. Lows dip down to about 59. Partly cloudy skies. For the Rock and Eagle, 98.7. I'm Eagle Radio staff meteorologist Laura Lockwood. Right now, it's 81 degrees.
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